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Elder O'Rocky is going to do the service. And Mangata Daptame Numero Akana, the number to call is 973-220-9748. 220-9748. Mga prabang ka payatal, tuputa may kak Bible, sita may kak prayer. If you have any questions about tonight's message or any other message, mga prabang ka payatal, please, na la jan, din dumamano, pastor, as you can out to me, not that I'm kasumstedness, because he's up late, and he's anxious to ask an ultiminda. But even we've done this message, we're waiting for you guys to call. I'm going to get a tape, CDs, questions. Please don't do them, Magapama Kapaya. We'd like to have your response to the radio station. Once again, Magapama Kapaya, and after being a Jesla Shokatare Kangariyan on Hackensack, New Jersey, I make after my divinessa, and may the Lord bless you and keep you. Amen.

0: Psalm 63. 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
0: Kakama tope ani word by Devreski, that early in the morning will I seek thee. 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Then there's barimos mga plamaga paya, chaches amorodil subaro ay juvindon. 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

0: 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And then we pray, mogodel, for the people of Toronto, mogodel, that you make their hearts, mogodel, ready to receive the gospel, mogodad. 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We lift your name on high, mogodel, and we ask, mogodel, God, for your anointing, Mugodel, to fall upon your choir, upon your preacher, Mugodel, tonight, Mugodel. 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God bless you, Mugodel Paul Rocky. This is the elder on the Congregation under Hackensack.
1: God bless you, Johnny, and God bless all the men that's here tonight. Just baribuchi te avazang latemende, te worshipisi devles to mensa Toronto. I thank you for your support and for listening to the radio station. And Chachez, we would love to hear from you. Aratudao del warbape mwiloka mga sherif to mensa. And what it is on this day that's coming up now, which is Christmas. We're about 10, 12 to 14 days away. Got the kako jez baro. Thanksgiving is this past, and we thank the Lord for everything that He's done for us. Dazame dubut, dazame family, dazame kara, dazame trayo. Arakala miyane kachalumya, and we thank Him for it. Loro jeska vila kana Christmas, Johnny. And janes ilum, they get a little gajikanez on Christmas. They start to go Christmas shopping, and they start buying gifts, yekavraska. Pega familienga, pega kidzonga, jaz les granga. Amburi kutsano Toronto sit to make holo, kai jan sauva, tonove together. And it's a good thing, there's nothing wrong with that. But tonight I want to talk about a little bit what Christmas really is and what it really represents. Genes, e puras charanazami. Because of Christmas, sazo jeska kabjilo shavle devlesko Christo. Now, night chaches guro jez exactly, December 25th. But I may las guro jez, I tazes rigate te dazame goji, anda Cristo, o Jesus, o shable devlesco.
2: Amen.
1: Amen, George?
2: Amen.
1: And I want to begin to read a scripture for you. And this teaching is going to show and clarify a little bit, so chaches so, Christmas. Amen?
2: Amen.
1: This is an mansa to John in the New Testament, one of the disciples that was closest to Jesus. Our chapter 3 and the verses 3. Adik somotope. O Nicodemus yekan aizudura kaisas high priest kotsa kaisas manus kaisa charalazi warba le devleski avilo anek jes katoro Sanhedrin kao Kristo kao Jesus apushtales if divano. Our Jesus and Igoro Jesmu to Dallas Kakako. In reply, Jesus declared, I tell you the truth. No one can see the kingdom of God unless he is born again. Kako divano Nicodemus chiharadai Christoska. Pari in verse 5, Motol Christo, Jesus answered, I tell you the truth. No one can enter the kingdom of God unless he is born of water and the Spirit. Baro divano se kako, Toronto. O Cristo motol divano kaka, because unless o manus so born again, never chiara sila no gao le devlesa. 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But sooner or later, jastar kaka. I kai besa samar life for eternity, se I Christos anogayo. Amen? That's our goal, is to spend eternity in the presence of God. But Jesus moto kaka, unless you're born again, nasti jastur anogayo. Amen? To understand what born again is, to understand what Christmas is, musa jas purvo. ca în a cărgirii lumea. Amen? Turn to Genesis chapter 1, verse 26. John, it is a genius to cut some.
0: Amen. Genesis 1:26. And God said, let us make man in our image, after our likeness, and let him have dominion over the fish of the sea and over the fowl of the air.
1: Amen. 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Amen? Johnny, read verse 7 of chapter 2.
0: Verse 7, chapter 2, Genesis. And the Lord God formed man of the dust of the ground and breathed into his nostrils the breath of life, and man became a living soul.
1: Amen. Because Odell, he made a decision. Te kerolik manus, te lo sama, and I puf ka kerda. And after he made this decision, golo ai purdea barval, duho ani kako manus ka bushelas Adam, ai kada traio juvindo. 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Amen? But Johnny, I want you to go to 2:17. Ai jinta.
0: Genesis chapter 2, verse 17. But of the tree of the knowledge of good and evil, thou shalt not eat of it, for in the day that thou eatest thereof, thou shalt surely die.
1: Now, odel kerda kako manus, a kerda is perfect, nas bezoch pi puf, kako Adam sazi devlesa, pirul azlesa, Lila sama ca stat swako falo pe puf. 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
0: Right.
1: Johnny, go to chapter 3, verse 6.
0: Genesis 3, verse 6. And when the women saw that the tree was good for food, and that it was pleasant to the eyes, and a tree to be desired to make one wise, she took of the fruit thereof and did eat, and gave also unto her husband with her, and he did eat.
1: Because ka kakos odol mutsdalengo ik divano dale commandment na khan pa ka chakrenga I won gele I khale pa ka chakrenga. 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
0: In the sweat of thy face shalt thou eat bread, till thou returnest unto the ground, for out of it wast thou taken, for dust thou art, and unto dust shalt thou return.
1: Kana kerdao del o Adam, kerdales te trail sa pesko lifeo eternity. 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But we'll get that bezach, hello, I'm a bezach. I go to bezach, and then merimos. I'll do mutsiraliski poof, I could dem to anawati, and I go to poof, baris, at the jazz. At this very moment, spiritually, Adam died. So many opi go to spiritually. She might piralas le devlesa, she might delas duma le devlesa, namaz is fellowship le devlesa, Chima sunalazi devlesko glaso. He died spiritually, and now he was on his own, Johnny.
0: That's right.
1: Ipuv was armardisas. It was cursed. Then on my baro kancha nilati, I tekerolo Adam buchisapis golifo. Man was created in God's image to live perfect. And then Satan came and brought sin into the world. Adam sinned, and nothing was perfect anymore. Bezach sas pelumia, namas fellowship, monus ledevlesa. There was a separation made, Johnny.
0: Yes.
1: God's intention was for man to be one with God for all eternity.
0: Amen.
1: And because of sin, we were separated from the presence of God. Amen?
0: That's right.
1: Go to Genesis 5, 1 to 3.
0: Genesis 5, 1 through verse 3. This is the book of the generations of Adam. In the day that God created man, in the likeness of God, made he him. Male and female created he them, and blessed them, and called their name Adam, in the day when they were created. And Adam lived 130 years, and he begat a son, in whose own likeness, after his image, and called his name Seth.
1: Because originally, Odel Kerdal Adam on a Pesco image, after Avilo Bezuch Pepuv, after Chalei Fruta, after Pagleo commandment Le Devlesco, was O Adam Kerdal Pesco Shavezo set on a Pesco image, Namaz on a Devlesco image.
0: Flawed.
1: Flawed. So, Akana, everyone, they think Akarjile after set was a Namaz on a Devlesco image, but on a set lesko image. So when you was born, you was born into sin. Our judgment says many mos. Spiritually and physically, Johnny.
0: That's right.
1: The plan that God had originally was now broken. The peace that God had with man was interrupted. And now man was to suffer all the days of his life, spiritually and physically. I can amero lo manus, I can anastisha lo no gayo, because beze chalolo. So, so kerdao dil. Kerdao few things. Kerdao law, kerdao Moses, commandments. Tisikadoli temeska, bengo bezech. 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I Bible se chalomite paglan yek.
0: Paglan
1: nisa. Gula commandments, it was not meant to be fulfilled. There was meant to show guilt. Gerdao del kaver law, dale kaver commandment. 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I tell a like baklo, like animal. I tell mudarol gro animal. 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But gororat, Johnny, chi chalavelas obezach.
0: Shavelas.
1: Fedi ushavar usharavelas. Te sai mangumpengo yertimos for that time. One koronas kako, once a year, the day of atonement. But this was for the physical here on earth. Still nasti arasanas on Ohio, kana meronas, janas on a kleso gebushelas Abraham's bosom, I could some musai saste ajukuran. So ajukuranas.
0: Messiah.
1: O Messiah.
0: Amen.
1: 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I could also te kurjo be katarodujo. I go to Manus, sete Barrio, I sete Chalcino, sete Jal Potrusu, sete Shorjo Pescorat, sete Chalavel Garala Bezacha, Pasawagande, I potrinto Jess, sete Ustil, I Jabesope, Gadesco Chachovas.
0: Amen.
1: Amen?
0: Amen?
1: Now, go to Matthew, chapter 26, verse 28, Johnny.
0: Matthew 26, verse 28. For this is my blood of the New Testament, which is shed for many for the remission of sins.
1: Amen. The blood of the animals, kailanas irasai, I showed on us pe altar, Johnny. Usharavelas o bezach. But fedi o Christo, o shavle devlesko, fedi leskorat, sa chalavel guro bezach, tinamayavel. Amen. Dixomotopi in Hebrews, chapter 10, verse 3. Tonsama. But those sacrifices are an annual reminder of sin, because it is impossible for the blood of bulls and goats to take away sins. It only could cover them, Johnny. It was impossible for this sin to be removed off a man, which is animals, with goats and bulls. Therefore, when Christ, Jesus, came into the world, he said, sacrifices and offerings you did not desire, but a body you prepared for me. With burnt offerings and sins offerings, you were not pleased. Then I said, here I am.
0: Amen.
1: It is written about me in the scrolls. I have come to do your will, O God. O shavle devlesko, Jesus, motolakana. Mezana, because gurla animals, gurla sacrifices, chiline obezach by poof, chilenas obezach by manus, fedi usharanas. 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I'm a tudapiska dadeska, here I am. Oh Jesus, he volunteered, te mukolo gayo, te mukopiska dades, te adope kachapuv, ate chalchino palamendi. 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Church, Jesus was born. This is what Christmas is about. 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They showed you Gororat Puchi. 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I go on Ohio, Pescadadesa. I palaguda, and that party, Pacha.
0: Amen.
1: Bepuf. Imanuskai Pachampi, Ano Cristo. Imanuskai Lene Christos, and Pesco Ilo. Imanus kai janen chaches sosu Christmas, kakurjilo o Christo, aimulo palamende, gurla manus, they're born again, Johnny. O first creation kai sazami, rumo sadam, guro bezach. But the Bible told that Jesus gave us another chance. We could be born again. All we have to do, Toronto, is confess Jesus as Lord and Savior. Te taza moro pachamos aneliste, kumulo palamendi, ati lazami paraleski warba, kai muklasami. Bushilo, by Marta, Johnny. And in John 20, 22, avilo papa le kapeska disciples. Let's go and read it.
0: John 20, 22. John 20. Verse 22, Ajindo Begadia. And when he had said this, he breathed on them and said unto them, receive ye the Holy Ghost.
1: Amen. The Klampkas Odel Purdas on Genesis purvo ando Adam, anilisca nostrils,
0: the breath of life.
1: The breath of life. And he created man. Adam, today you will surely die. And he died spiritually right at that moment. 900 and some years later, Mulano Stato. Ainas Pacha between Manus Ayodil for 4,000 years, Johnny.
0: That's right.
1: O Cristo Avilopica Chapuv Gurgilo. 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I put down Magdakta Nilende.
0: Hallelujah.
1: Kako same Duho. I dare a trial, my doctor.
0: Amen.
1: Arat Toronto, Saipudo, O Cristo, O Jesus, Gudo Duho Anitute. All you gotta do is believe. All you gotta do is confess with your mouth that Jesus is Lord and Savior.
0: Amen.
1: Got a lot of disciples. Pudao Cristo Anilende. I dare a trial, Jikungodi.
0: Amen.
1: O Jesus, kai mulei pe kachalumia, gile strero no gaio, aya kanale, I devlesa.
0: Hallelujah.
1: 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Tu busti hararaz, so so Christmas. O Christmas su te pachaza me because o Cristo kurjilo. 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Christian manus gajo kardak gura candy cane. Te daza me goji pa Cristo. I ken gudaf te ambuldanla, it's a J representing Christ. It's also the shepherd's rod. Who knows that Jesus is the shepherd? And we are his sheep. Te dikani colors pilate, parnimos, which represents the purity of Jesus Christ. Ilole stripes, ibarayek, they represent the stripes of Jesus Christ.
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From our own studios in Halifax, Nova Scotia, Canada, this is the People's Gospel Hour, Tom Baker speaking. Today brings the fourth and final in this series of messages preached by Radio Pastor Perry F. Rockwood, Studies in Jeremiah number 2. Today's message is entitled simply Jeremiah 14 and 15, but speaks of the prophet's faithful preaching to a very resistant people. Why not phone and invite a friend to listen in with you? Our loving and eternal Heavenly Father, truly, the spiritual conditions in our day are very similar to that in Jeremiah's day. We need revival. It's time for God to work and make men see their sin condition and need of a Savior. Bless today's message. In Jesus' name, amen. A warm welcome to our program. Please have your Bible open to the Gospel of Matthew chapter 12, for our Bible reading later in the program. That's the Gospel of Matthew, chapter 12.

Now it's letter time. Our first letter today is from Quebec. Thank you again for your faithfulness to God and keeping the People's Gospel Hour on the radio and by sending out the printed page. The printed page has power. It can be read, passed on many times. We thank and praise God that His ways do not change. His mercy endureth forever. Thank God for His mercy. Praise God today that we have in our hands the true Word of God. And a letter from St. John's, Antigua, West Indies. Thank you for your faithfulness in sending the gospel and still using the King James Bible, which is the Word of God. Thanks also for the Gospel Standard and other fundamental books. I am praying for souls and support so you can carry on this good work. I am sending a gift to help in some small way. May God bless the staff. Give long life and strength for the task in His service. Our last letter is from Michigan. Just a short note to let you know what a blessing the People's Gospel Hour broadcast has been to me. I listen whenever I am able over AM 580 here in the Detroit area. Would you please send me a copy of How to Be Saved and Know It? And please accept this gift to your ministry. May God bless your efforts to reach people for the Lord Jesus Christ. Thank you for your letters. They are the one means we have in knowing how the ministry is of blessing to you. Now it's Bible time. I'm reading today from the Gospel of Matthew, chapter 12, verses 14 to verse 30. Then the Pharisees went out and held a council against him, how they might destroy him. But when Jesus knew it, he withdrew himself from thence, and great multitudes followed him, and he healed them all, and charged them that they should not make him known, that it might be fulfilled, which was spoken by Isaiah the prophet, saying, Behold, my servant, whom I have chosen, my beloved, in whom my soul is well pleased. I will put my spirit upon him, and he shall show judgment to the Gentiles. He shall not strive, nor cry, neither shall any man hear his voice in the streets. A bruised reed shall he not break, and smoking flax shall he not quench, till he send forth judgment unto victory. And in his name shall the Gentiles trust. Then was brought unto him one possessed of the devil, blind and dumb, and he healed him, insomuch that the blind and dumb both spake and saw. And all the people were amazed and said, Is not this the son of David? But when the Pharisees heard it, they said, This fellow doth not cast out devils, but by Beelzebub, the prince of the devils. And Jesus knew their thoughts, and said unto them, Every kingdom divided against itself is brought to desolation, and every city or host divided against itself shall not stand. And if Satan cast out Satan, he is divided against himself. How shall then his kingdom stand? And if I by Beelzebub cast out devils, by whom do your children cast them out? Therefore they shall be your judges. But if I cast out devils by the Spirit of God, then the kingdom of God is come unto you. Or else, how can one enter into a strong man's house and spoil his goods, except he first bind the strong man, and then he will spoil his house? He that is not with me is against me, and he that gathereth not with me scattereth abroad. May the Lord bless the reading of God's inspired, preserved, and infallible word.

Now a page from our Sunday scrapbook, Dr. Kelly's insignia. Dr. Howard A. Kelly was in the habit of wearing a button with a question mark on it. He bought them and gave them out by the hundreds. He used it as a springboard for a conversation on Christ. When a stranger asked, "What does that question mark mean, Dr. Kelly?" he replied, "What is the greatest question in the world?" Knowing that they were speaking to a physician, some would reply, "Health is the greatest thing." Others, in answer to the inquiry, would say, "Money." "No," this great scientist replied, "the biggest question in the world is, what think ye of Christ?" Then he would proceed to say a few words for his Christ, the great physician. Busy with carrying the burdens of his patients in the hospital, busy with the cares as a physician, but never too busy to speak a word for his Lord. What is the greatest thing in the world to you? How would you answer?

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Proverbs 18:10. The name of the Lord is a strong tower. The righteous runneth into it and is safe. Could it be that your heart is troubled over the chaotic, uncertain situation our world is in today? Don't be troubled. Our God is still on the throne. He is still in full control. He is our surety. He's our stay. He's our rock. His name is our strong tower. He's watching over us, caring for us. We're His sheep, the people of His pasture. Strengthen yourself in the Lord. Free edition of the Gospel Standard is available upon request. The poem entitled, Each Step I Take on the cover page will be a great blessing to you. 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Now, after a message and song, a message by Pastor Perry F. Rockwood.

Shall we pray? Heavenly Father, we're thankful today that God hears and answers prayer. We're thankful to be in the very presence of God through our wonderful high priest and mediator, the Lord Jesus Christ. Thank thee today for the precious, inspired, preserved word of God. We thank thee today for the working and power of the Holy Spirit. Oh, we're so thankful for our Savior, who was always with us from now until all eternity. We're thankful for that great salvation he wrought for us on Calvary's tree when he shed his precious blood for the remission of our sins. I pray thy blessing upon each one listening in. I think of those who are not well, those who are aged, those mourning the loss of loved ones, those who are lonely. And oh, Father, today I pray for homes and marriages, and I know it is not God's will that that marriage and home break up. I pray today for the many who are lost, the many who are on the way to hell, the many who are not yet ready to meet God. Father, draw them to thyself this day. I pray in Jesus' name, amen. We're studying the book of Jeremiah. We're on chapters 14 and 15 today. Although the people of Jeremiah's day were openly disobedient to God's word, they still professed to love him and continued to maintain a form of godliness. They confessed the name of the Lord, chapter 5, verse 2. They made sacrifices and offerings, chapter 6, verse 20. They trusted in their religion, chapter 7, verses 4 to 10. They considered themselves innocent before the Lord and worthy of his blessings, chapter 2, 35, chapter 8, 15. They thought themselves wise in the things of God, chapter 8, verse 8. This religious profession was a source of confusion to Jeremiah. Notice Jeremiah 14, 13 and 14. Then said I, Ah, Lord God, behold, the prophets say unto them, Ye shall not see the sword, neither shall ye have famine, but I will give you assured peace in this place. Then the Lord said unto me, The prophets prophesy lies in my name. Jeremiah's task was not easy. He had to preach God's word to a people who had already rejected it in their hearts. He had to point out their sins, and how people hate to be reminded of their sins. Jeremiah was not the most popular preacher in town. The people hardened their hearts against him. Chapter 1, verse 8, chapter 5, verse 3. They argued about the teaching and murmured against him. Chapter 18, 18. They hated him. Chapter 15, 10. Behind his back, they plotted against him, while to his face they continued to speak fair words, chapter 12, verses 5 and 6. His ministry was so difficult that he was led to despair, cursing the very day of his birth, chapter 20, verses 14 and 18. I remember a dear preacher in Pennsylvania, Alec Dunlop, now with the Lord, who took a strong stand against his church and religion and suffered for it. This is what he wrote. I have personally investigated the claims of my church and have found in common with many other unbiased investigators that this church is not my grandfather. In fact, it has no relationship at all with Jesus Christ, my Savior. If I found otherwise, I would not hesitate to embrace it. There would be no reason for me to do so. Life would be much easier for me. I would not suffer curses, threats, violence, damage to my car and property, and broken windows. I invite you to see our collection of rocks, hubcaps, monkey wrenches, railroad spikes, beer bottles, and other opposition weapons, because I stood for the truth of the Word of God as over against the false teaching of the church. From personal experience, I too know something of suffering for Jesus' sake. In 1947, I was brought up on trial by the Presbyterian Church in Canada, the Presbytery of Halifax, on the basis of four sermons I preached in 1946, the church sick unto death doctrinally, the church sick unto death ecumenically, the church sick unto death ecumenically at home, the church sick unto death ecumenically abroad. And at that trial, lasting all day from 10 in the morning till nearly 7 at night,
They told me to burn my sermons, never again preach them or get out. And of course I got out. And oh, so good to have the liberty of the Word of God. If you'd like my testimony, write for my book, Triumph in God. My personal life story, Triumph in God. I'd be glad to send it to you. Today, there's very little preaching on sin and judgment and hell. When I started preaching, the prominent subjects from most pulpits were how to be saved and how to escape hell. Paul wrote the book of Romans to preach the gospel according to Romans 1:15. Yet he does not even mention forgiveness of sins until chapter 3. The first 2.5 chapters present the message of sin and judgment. Paul did not mention the love of God until chapter 5. The great emphasis today is centered on crowds and great citywide evangelistic campaigns and great movements today that are bringing about many, both men and women. And friends, that's not the ministry of the church today. But for all the money spent, what is really being done in the local churches for Christ? I remember reading Richard Cobol in his book, The Worldly Evangelicals. Page 58 writes, but a statistical analysis of 400 churches in 2 Here's Life cities suggests that the massive evangelistic thrust was quite ineffective in terms of actual church growth. In the 2 cities, about 29,000 phone calls were made. Almost 6,000 people had the 4 spiritual laws. 1,665 made a decision for Christ. Only 101 completed the Crusades follow-up Bible study programs, and only 55 people became members of a local church. Notice Jeremiah 14:17, therefore thou shalt say this word unto them. What a word! Let mine eyes run down with tears night and day, and let them not cease. For the virgin daughter of my people is broken with a great breach, with a very grievous blow. We don't weep much today for souls. We hardly believe there's a place called hell. We want to try to minimize the reality of the judgment of God. But here Jeremiah weeps as he delivers the message to the people, the message that God wanted the people to know that his heart was also breaking for them. Jeremiah was expressing the true feelings of God. We need more compassion today. In Matthew 9:36, we read of our Lord, but when he saw the multitude, he was moved with compassion on them, because they fainted and were scattered abroad as sheep having no shepherd. The word compassion means to enter in alongside of, and we need to do that today for the many lost souls on the way to hell. One of the qualifications of a high priest, and that's the Lord Jesus, Hebrews 5, notice, for every high priest taken from among men is ordained for men in things pertaining to God, that he may offer both gifts and sacrifices for sins, who can have compassion on the ignorant and on them that are out of the way, for that he himself also is compassed with infirmity. If we're going to help others, we need a compassionate heart, and we need tears, and we need to have a real burden and concern for lost souls. Jesus, our high priest, met this qualification of compassion, as I read in Hebrews 5:7, who in the days of his flesh, when he had offered up prayers and supplications with strong crying and tears unto him that was able to save him from death, and was heard in that he feared. I know that I do not have the tears that I ought to have. My prayers give me a passion for souls, dear Lord, a passion to save the lost. Oh, that thy love were by all adored and welcomed at any cost. In chapter 15, the preceding prayer is answered. The Lord tells Jeremiah that if Moses and Samuel, those 2 great men of prayer, were pleading, judgment would still not be averted. God warns his people in verse 6, thou hast forsaken me, saith the Lord. Thou art gone backward.
Therefore will I stretch out my hand against thee and destroy thee. I am weary with repenting. God was tired of their coming to him over and over again, weeping and repenting, and then going back and living in the same old way with the same old sins. Jeremiah laments the fact that nobody liked him because of his preaching. Think of it. Verse 10, woe is me, my mother, that thou hast borne me a man of strife and a man of contention to the whole earth. I have neither lent on usury, nor men have lent me on usury, yet every one of them doth curse me. During this difficult time, Jeremiah turns to the word of God, which had been found in the temple. Verse 16, thy words were found, and I did eat them, and thy word was unto me the joy and rejoicing of mine heart, for I am called by thy name, O Lord God of hosts. What a blessing it is to have a Bible that is not only inspired, but is also preserved to this day. If you want a modern version of the Bible with hundreds of verses left out and changed, that's your choice. I want a Bible with no verses left out, and that's why I have the King James Authorized Bible in my hands. All modern versions are just another effort of the devil to do away with the authority of God's Word. Jeremiah chapter 15 closes with God's encouragement to remain faithful, with the promise that he would take care of him. Notice verses 20 and 21. And I will make thee unto this nation a fence, brazen wall, and they shall fight against thee, but they shall not prevail against thee. For I am with thee to save thee and to deliver thee, saith the Lord. And I will deliver thee out of the hand of the wicked, and I will redeem thee out of the hand of the terrible. And friends, today we must go on for God, knowing that he will redeem us out of the hand of the wicked ones. Robert Bruce of Scotland fame willed his heart to his trusted friend Douglas. Bruce's heart was placed in a silver casket, and Douglas bound it upon his own to fulfill the wishes of his great commander. In the course of the battle, Douglas was wounded unto death and saw his men wavering. With a mighty effort, he flung the heart of Bruce into the ranks of the enemy, and the sturdy Scots fought to recover it until the victory was won. The love of our Lord for us ought to call forth from our hearts a far greater consecration and dedication to purpose. No obstacle ought to be too great. Every Christian ought to know the victory which is ours in Christ. And friends, these are days to do battle for God. We're not in just a little rest period or on vacation. We're in a death battle for God. The enemy today is strong. The forces are great, and today our governments and our nation, our education centers and our business leadership, they've turned their backs upon God and are fighting the gospel. But oh, thank God we have the gospel, which is able to save to the uttermost all who come to him by faith. Our confidence is in God, our assurance is the word of God, and our hope is in Christ. Oh, I just trust today that God will encourage you to enter into the battle as never before, and to help send forth this gospel to the ends of the earth. And if you're not saved, trust the Lord today who died in your stead as your substitute and shed his blood. Write for my booklet, How to Be Saved, and Know It.

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